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2: Thank you for choosing ClickX.

0: In this update, Labor says its new election policy aimed at small businesses is about making life a little easier. If it gets into power, the party will raise the GST threshold, lift asset write-offs, and require big businesses to pay up faster. It would axe the current government's investment boost, which lets businesses deduct 20% of the cost of a new asset. Leader Chris Hipkins says this policy is a core priority for him.
1: I've heard from small businesses all over the country who mortgage their homes when big customers don't pay them on time. I've seen the risks that they're taking. I want to back them.
0: The countdown's on for the City Rail Link, with promises it'll shift Auckland up a gear. The Transport Minister's confirmed the network will open on September 13. Chris Bishop says the rail system will support growth and faster commutes.
2: Auckland is about to get what Londoners, New Yorkers and Sydneysiders take for granted. You don't have to worry about missing a train because the next one is only a few minutes away.

0: Endemon MMP, if re-elected. Our mixed member proportional system came into effect in 1996, giving a party vote and an electorate vote. Chris Luxon says if he's Prime Minister again, he's open to asking the public its views, alongside a question on a four-year term. He's reiterating he wants as many National Party MPs and Cabinet as possible.
1: What I keep saying is I don't need some yahoo or numpty from some other party around that table.
0: That's news. In sport, a push for Netball New Zealand to recalibrate how they sell the game to a local audience in the aftermath of the Silver Ferns Commonwealth Games gold. With a domestic league looking more and more unlikely next year, former governing body chair Don McKinnon says the club province international pathway system might need shaking up.
2: The great sports, the sports that are typically privately owned, and I shouldn't call them sports, I really should say competitions, those are fan obsessive and they are very capital rich and they do a great job at capturing those hearts and minds. Just think it's really hard to do that under a traditional sport model.
0: 13 Black Caps will feature in an emerging players squad heading to a Northern Territory Invitational T20 series later this month. That's sport.

0: Tell him a little, Be on Langolong Maya, Lita to Tusa Moment Hatton, Molita to Tusa Mau Pekri in Avondale, Maman Rasco, Napoclamina Motatu Lasso and Tayao, our Ingalo, Tatu Supole Fedafia Fernande, Ile Afoleono Linali Stamaki Hall, Community Hall in Nai Stamaki, Ile Afiafia Nane, Afoli to Layono, Aso and Tayao, Ole Astona. 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
4: 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Yeah, it's here the more you call about Banga Isamoa. 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

0: Just think a minute. It could change everything.
1: Think a minute. Years ago, a famous writer named Norman Cousins was told he had only 6 months to live, and that his chance of surviving was just 1 in 500. He felt that his past lifestyle of worry, fear, and anger had partly caused his disease. So he wondered, if sickness can be caused by negative bad emotions, can good health be caused by positive feelings? He decided to do an experiment. He knew that laughter is one of the most powerful positive emotions. So he started watching all kinds of funny movies and TV programs. He read funny stories and asked his friends to tell him all the jokes and funny stories they knew. Norman Cousins was in so much pain at night that he couldn't sleep. But after laughing for just 5 minutes, he was able to sleep for hours. You know that Norman fully recovered from his illness and lived another 20 years, happy and healthy. You see, some diseases are contagious, but none is as contagious as the cure of laughter. Many other studies have shown that laughter greatly helps people sick with cancer. Apparently, laughter activates natural chemicals in our bodies that improve our physical condition as well as our mental and emotional happiness. Laughter relieves the stress and strain of your life. It loosens your tight nerves and restores your strength to go on and handle your daily duties and responsibilities. And it sure makes life a lot more fun. So if we want to live long and well, we'd better learn to laugh a little. Because he who laughs lasts. As the Latin proverb says, if you're wise, you'll laugh. Our Maker shows us through the Bible how to live a healthy, happy life. In fact, the Bible instructs us to laugh, because laughter is medicine. You see, when we don't laugh regularly, we keep bottled up inside all of our anger, bitterness, frustration, worry, and fear. And it fills our body with poison that continues to build up and make us sick. So take your medicine and laugh a little. Better yet, laugh a lot. And the one who can give you true joy inside to keep laughing every day is your Maker. So why not ask Jesus to take charge of your life? Then you too can laugh your way to health and happiness. Just think a minute.

Chris Mournful Gospel Pentecostal Churchy Way Mouth Malevi Inganaule Tua Ote Lefefe Lava Tulunga Twile Tato Polgamela Think About It Moema Waitato Malava in the Divine or Lesso in our Toy Tolu 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

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Yeah, on the music, I have a tato luma, oi, ah. 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
6: Tasi lima I vatolu a mou.

0: in this update. A promise of greater accountability as Parliament passes a bill allowing more citizen arrests. MPs have voted through the third reading of changes to the Crimes Act, giving businesses powers to detain and arrest people stealing from them. It also brings in specific offences for assaulting first responders and new coward punch offences. National's Tom Rutherford was upset the opposition voted against the changes.
1: Madam Speaker, this is so frustrating and disgusting to see that political parties can't get past it, that they don't want to improve legislation.
0: The police minister doesn't think public trust in cops will take a hit, with details emerging on the Jevon McSkimming case. Communications released under the Official Information Act show former Commissioner Andrew Costa asked the IPC to back off on reinvestigating complaints against his then-deputy, calling him a victim of harassment. The IPCA investigation went on to uncover objectionable material on McSkimming's devices for which he was convicted. Mark Mitchell says police now has good leadership.
2: I was worried about trust and confidence when we dealt with the original situation, but I think Kiwis figured it out for themselves. They realised that this was an isolated incident involved in PNHQ.
0: Labour's campaign chair has labelled the Prime Minister a political liability. Chris Luxon today said he'd like an MMP referendum if he gets back in, surprising National MPs. Labour's Kieran McAnulty says Luxon's had a communications shocker.
3: They have announced CRL today, and all of a sudden, for no apparent reason, we're now talking about an MMP referendum. What was he thinking? This is not the considerations of a political genius.
0: Reflections on how to do it better the next time. New Zealand tackles a project the scale of Auckland's $5.5 billion City Rail Link. Kiwi Rail Chief Metro Officer Bevan Asink says there were many learning curves with lessons for future projects. That's news. In sport, a weight hasn't just been lifted from the broad shoulders of Joseph Parker following news he's allowed back into the boxing ring. A provisional ban for a failed doping test has been lifted. Parker's stoked for everyone in his corner.
4: So the suspension being lifted is not only for myself, my wife and kids, parents, family, supporters. There's so many people in this country and around the world that have stood by me and backed me, and I'm just extremely grateful.
0: Panthers coach Ivan Cleary has backed New South Wales Origin coach appointment, saying Matt King's the right person for the job. The Waratahs are venturing back to the future in pursuit of Super Rugby success, signing ageing playmakers Bernard Foley and Nick Phipps for the 2027 season. That is sport.
5: Olha, não é só fogo aí, se eu estou com tanto talento, vem para o homem, talento, talão, ela ganha para o Itália, olha, ele vai, olha, fiafi, olha, se eu estou filho de ilha, só não, olha, ele vai 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

Bah, if you're not sure if you're going to be a little bit of a little bit of a little bit of a little bit of a little bit of a little bit of a little bit of a little bit of a little bit of a little bit of a little bit of a little bit of a little bit of a little bit of a little bit of a little bit of a little bit of a little bit of a little bit of a little bit of a little bit of a little bit of a little bit of a little bit of a little bit of a little bit of a little bit of a little bit of a little bit of a little bit of a little bit of a little bit of a little bit of a little bit of a little bit of a little bit of a little bit of a little bit of a little bit of a little bit of a little bit of a little bit of a little bit of a little bit of a little bit of a little bit of a little bit of a little bit of a little bit of a little bit of a little bit of a little bit of a little bit of a little bit of a little bit of a little bit of a little bit of a little bit of a little bit of a little bit of a little bit of a little bit of a little bit of a little bit of a little bit of a little bit of a little bit of a little bit of a little bit of a little bit of a little bit of a little bit of a little bit of a little bit of a little bit of a little bit of a little bit of a little bit of a little bit of a little bit of a little bit of a little bit of a little bit of a little b

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seal fight, a long of Bamangan one air, the two to a fire well, a radio Sam Watasi Lima, the tall one more, a little sound by the sound of young, I am a total lung, a single. 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

0: In this update, Nationals slamming the opposition for not supporting changes to the Crimes Act. Parliament's today voted through amendments letting businesses perform citizens' arrests, allowing harsher shoplifting punishments and creating offences for assaulting first responders. Te Pāti Māori's Orini Kaipara says the cost of living is forcing some to resort to petty theft.
1: Taking kai from the shelves of supermarkets to feed their tamariki, their parents and themselves.
0: National's Rima Nakle says she supports victims' rights.
2: I'm sorry to our shop owners in South Auckland that have to listen to Labour and Greens and Te Pāti Māori say that their rights are actually not important.
0: The Prime Minister's off-the-cuff show of interest in an MMP referendum resembles the origins of the last time we changed our parliamentary system. Chris Luxon today said he'd like to get a public vote on MMP if returned to power. Senior political correspondent Barry Soper says the first referendum came about as a fluke.
3: David Longhi mentioned in an election interview that he would favour a change in the electoral system. Jim Bolger said, oh, we'll follow that up. And then he had to make good his word.
0: Disappointment. A lack of a project pipeline means many skills used on Auckland City Rail Link won't be needed anymore. Commuters can step into the city's new underground for the first time from September 13. KiwiRail Chief Metro Officer Bevan Asink says other infrastructure projects are potentially ahead, but none of this scale.
4: It's more the IP, it's the knowledge that they gain that we will lose, because unfortunately there's just not that project to go on to, and those people unfortunately have to go overseas.
0: The tourism industry is preparing to shape a new school subject aimed at bringing more young people into the sector. Tourism is one of nine new subjects being introduced for years 12 and 13 from 2029. That's news. In sport, former Warriors player and coach Ivan Cleary is mellowing in his opposition to another NRL team based in New Zealand. While the four-time title-winning coach would prefer the Warriors to continue as the sole Kiwi club in the NRL, he does see the merits of a side based in Christchurch.
5: The more and more I think about it, if there's going to be another team, then yeah, I think there's pretty good chance that it might be over here. So the game's growing. I guess it's just that balance between expanding too quickly and consolidating, you know, what's going well so far.
0: Coach Bev Priestman believes the Football Ferns' most capped player will help take the Wellington Phoenix women's team to the next level. Abby Ersig brings 146 caps worth of experience. That is sport. I'm Raylene Ramsey.

0: Loyva too. I'm
1: in this update, National is criticising Green MP Tamantha Paul's comments on shoplifting. Parliament has voted through amendments to the Crimes Act at its third reading today. It includes stiffer shoplifting punishments and letting businesses perform citizens' arrests. Paul says people shoplift out of necessity.
2: Not one woman shoplifts because it's fun and because they get a thrill from it. It is because they are desperate. Desperate to feed their families.
1: National's Rima Narkley disagrees.
3: One of my first speeches in the House was that I have no shame about standing up for the rights of victims, and I still say that today.
1: The police minister doesn't think public trust in his officers will take a hit, with details emerging on the Jevon McSkimming case. Communications released under the Official Information Act show former Commissioner Andrew Costa asked the IPCA to back off on reinvestigating complaints against his then deputy, calling him a victim of harassment. Mark Mitchell says police now has good leadership.
4: I was worried about trust and confidence when we dealt with the original situation, but I think Kiwis figured it out for themselves. They realised that this was an isolated incident involved in PNHQ.
1: Inland Revenue is looking into orchards it suspects may be evading taxes. It's upping the focus on growers and exporters for practices like paying workers in cash. It says false invoices are being created to obscure transactions, and it's scrutinising new related GST applications. The department says it will act to collect outstanding debt. And a Russian oil refinery is on fire after what's being described as the largest ever attack by drones. The governor of the Yaroslav region, 250 kilometres from Moscow, says they repelled the attack as social media pictures show a huge plume of black smoke. Ukraine has stepped up attacks on energy targets, causing fuel shortages in parts of Russia. That's news. In sport, Kiwi boxer Joseph Parker is fizzing after having his suspension for an alleged positive drug test lifted. The 34-year-old has consistently professed his innocence at testing positive for cocaine last October. Parker says his exoneration has thrown up plenty of emotions.
5: Sense of relief, sense of gratitude for all those who stuck by me and for those who've helped get me to where I am today. And just happy. I'm happy that the suspension has been lifted.
1: Bev Priestman wants the Wellington Phoenix to set the A-League women's standard and believes the signing of Abby Erceg is another step towards that goal. Priestman says the vastly experienced Erceg is fully on board with the lofty goal of becoming the A-League women's most attractive destination.
6: We want to be the benchmark, and the facilities we're in, the experience in the staff, in the playing group now. We now have Australians and internationals now knocking on our door. My big thing is, how can we continually do that?
1: That's sport. I'm Stuart Willey.

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Amen.

0: In this update, all eyes are on China today as the Pacific's foreign ministers meet in Fiji. Winston Peters landed in Suva last night ahead of today's Pacific Islands Forum foreign ministers meeting, which is likely to be one of the most significant in years. It comes a month after China test-fired a dummy missile in the region, which the forum still hasn't commented on as a body. The forum's 18 member states are likely to discuss the issue extensively today, while Peters will hold bilateral meetings on the side. A reminder to think about minor parties' rising popularity when considering the Prime Minister's wish for an MMP referendum. Chris Luxon's revealed he's open to another vote on the 1996 mixed member proportional system if re-elected. Reaffirmed in a 2011 referendum, it provides a party and an electoral vote. Victoria University political scientist Lara Greaves says changing MMP would make it easier for the larger parties.
1: Minor parties around the world are polling really well. So changes to the electoral system and making minor parties less powerful does actually seem counter to public opinion at the moment.
0: And Chris Luxon repeated his desire for a referendum at a National Party public meeting in Auckland's Mount Roskill last night. Some of the audience praised Luxon's honesty, while others suggested he avoided answering more tricky questions about education and the environment. Southern fire crews have attended two separate house fires overnight, both being treated as suspicious. Fire and Emergency says it was called to a sleepout, a blaze in Christchurch's Spraydon around 9 p.m, with a person initially reported missing. Everyone's now accounted for. And crews were called to a house fire just before 1:30 this morning in Blenheim Springlands. Fire investigators will be sent out to both properties today. I'm Kay Gregory, and that's news. In sport, a change to the All Blacks for tomorrow's opening South African tour match against the Stormers. Elliot Smith reports from Cape Town.
2: Wallace Setiti has fallen ill, meaning he's been scratched from the side, with Anton Segner coming straight into the team at open side flanker and Peter Lucko moving one number to eight. There have been a couple of early tour bugs. It's understood Fehi Finianga-Nofo was also under the weather and not considered for selection. The All Blacks will hope Setiti will be fit for Wednesday morning against the Sharks, given Adi Savia is yet to arrive. And Cape Town with the All Blacks, Elliot Smith.
0: And the Warriors' decision to hold on to Luke Metcalf for the season has proven wise. He'll play for the first time since round five tonight against the Panthers. Tamari Martin is injured. That's sport.
3: Ona ole Radio Samoa se furulima iwa toru a mo e tau tuaina o e ilangungana fitua sole vai aso.
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4: Sorry, wa umari ni maia, sorry. Ah.
5: Wa mai,
4: Ah, the boy, Iggy for the man.
5: Yeah.
4: It's a cafe for Yeah, le late. On tattoo for no one now, on tattoo your day. I've taken a tour, then Lana Bello for my for the for the two one tattoo on the tire. Ah, a label challenge to I always smile on my mobile of a fogger, Ole Luitao Moleaso.

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0: In this update, China will be the focus of attention as the Pacific's foreign ministers meet in Fiji. The Pacific Islands Forum foreign ministers meeting is likely to be one of the most significant in years. It comes a month after China test-fired a dummy missile in the region, which the forum still hasn't commented on as a body. The forum's 18 member states are likely to discuss the issue extensively today. The Prime Minister's interest in an MMP referendum is being labelled a potential blunder. Chris Luxon's open to another vote on the 1996 mixed-member proportional system if re-elected. Lawyer and political commentator Liam Hare says no one's able to say if this is a policy announcement or just a view.
1: That makes it more likely that this wasn't pre-planned, it wasn't briefed, it was something that just happened off the cuff and then grew up to something much larger than Luxon probably wanted it to be.
0: Revelations a New Zealander helped to arrange masseuses for sex offender Jeffrey Epstein. The Epstein files show Kiwi couple Bryce and Karen Gordon managed properties for the late billionaire paedophile while he trafficked women and girls. Emily Ansell reports.
2: The Herald says an interim report from a New Mexico investigatory committee states Bryce Gordon was referred to in a court testimony as having recruited masseuses for Epstein at the Zorro Ranch. It also references a 2007 FBI interview where Gordon said he typically made these arrangements.
0: The couple have disappeared since Epstein's death, with reports in international media that they may have returned to New Zealand. The mayor of Queenstown wants a task force to sort out an urgent solution to the district's growing traffic woes. Ferries, cable cars and more intersections are among the ideas being explored. Mayor John Glover says with thousands of new homes still to come, a self-directing task force made up of community stakeholders is needed. I'm Kay Gregory and that's news. In sport, a change to the All Blacks for tomorrow's opening South African tour match against the Stormers. Elliot Smith reports from Cape Town.
3: Wallace Setiti has fallen ill, meaning he's been scratched from the side, with Anton Signer coming straight into the team at open side flanker and Peter Lucko moving one number to eight. There have been a couple of early tour bugs. It's understood Fihi Finianganofo was also under the weather and not considered for selection. The All Blacks will hope Setiti will be fit for Wednesday morning against the Sharks, given Adi Savia is yet to arrive. In Cape Town with the All Blacks, Elliot Smith.
0: And the Warriors' decision to hold on to Luke Metcalf for the season has proven wise. He'll play for the first time since round five tonight against the Panthers. Tamale Martin is injured. That's sport.
4: Ua na ole Radio Samoa, se furulima iwa toru a mo, e tautuaina oe ilangu ngana, fituaso le vayaso.
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1: Just think a minute. It could change everything.
2: Think a minute. A pop song said, "People who need people are the luckiest people in the world." But to learn how to live happily and successfully with others, we must first unlearn our bad habits and ways with people. Sometimes we run away, rather than work through our differences. Like a child who's mad and says, "I'm going home. I'm not going to be your friend anymore." Our feelings get hurt. So we quit our job, end a friendship, even get a divorce. It's easier to go on than to grow up. But if you keep moving on from one relationship to another, you'll never have the rewards of close, lasting relationships. Many couples could be happier if they didn't use this payback or revenge mentality. But hurting the other person just makes things worse. Not to mention the lasting pain and problems we put our kids through. We'd have much happier lives if we'd simply admit our faults and do what's needed in our marriage, parenting, and other relationships. So the first ingredient of successful relationships is communication. With no communication, you have no relationship. At the end of our life, some of our biggest regrets will be all the things we didn't say to the ones we love. We so often misunderstand and misread people. That's why we need to kindly tell each other how we really feel and not pretend everything's fine. The sooner we open up and honestly talk, the sooner we'll be happier and healthier. A second ingredient we need for strong relationships is acceptance. Can you honestly say to people, "I accept you just as you are"? You can make your own choices and mistakes, say what you really feel, and I'll still accept you, even if I don't approve of what you do or say. Do you have that kind of honest, unconditional love for others? The third ingredient we need for successful, mature relationships is forgiveness. Since we're human, we all hurt each other and need forgiveness many times. Yet we often fail to truly forgive others when they hurt us. That's why we need the only one who can. It's only with Jesus' love and power that we can forgive each day like that. So won't you ask Him to forgive you for all of your wrongs and hurts you've caused people? Ask Him to take control of your heart every day so you can begin to communicate, accept, and forgive others just as He has you. Just think a minute.
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1: 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We wish you nothing but all the best in your life. and your future endeavors. Happy, happy birthday, baby. Love you from all your Tuitea clan, near and far, especially from your nana and papa. Fale ofa kitonga va ai Tuitea Falaniko Smith and John Falaniko Smith. O le isi o whaamanuanga fo I lava mai I a fale ofa kitonga va ai Tuitea Falaniko Smith. Birthday wishing to Kingston J. Stewart Tuitea. Happy 11th year and many more happy returns. We're so blessed to have you in our lives. May all the blessings of our dear Lord be upon you always. Have a blessed day today. We're grateful and appreciate whatever we have for you today. Love you always from Mom, Nana, Fale Ofa Kitonga Va Ai Tuitea, Falaniko Smith and Papa John. 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
0: 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penal for the self, Maria Tele, Low Wassus Four, Pastor Andrew Lovatuzo, Maria Tele, yeah, Low Wassus Four Leso, Kakunga, Norman Manam,
1: yeah.
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1: 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Happy birthday.
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was a follow. 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
0: Of eight for tavern.
1: Ole, the mong of equal Great South Road man kao. 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

0: Malu.
1: You deserve.
0: I am in all ye. If I long for ya is in my ya. Lang I come my fame, my ya. Ya, I can long for ya long a kahua fatawa.

0: In this update, a meeting of foreign ministers has kicked off at the Pacific Islands Forum with a warning that cooperation matters more now than ever. Newstalk ZB political reporter Ethan Griffiths is in Fiji.
1: The meeting began with a prayer as the Marshall Islands foreign minister hurriedly removed a bag of sweets from his desk. Then came a message from Chair Baron Walker saying it has never been more important for the forum to be united. China will be hotly discussed today, with the forum yet to comment on China's missile test last month.
0: ACT's leader is backing his ministers as the Prime Minister let slip he's interested in a vote on MMP. Chris Luxon told Newstalk ZB yesterday he's open to another referendum on the voting system if re-elected, last reaffirmed in 2011. He claimed he doesn't need another Yahoo or Numpty from some other party round the cabinet table. David Seymour says ACT ministers have done a very good job and stand proudly on their record.
2: I'm not worried about feelings, but I am worried about facts. If you look at people like Brooke van Velden, Nicole McKee, Andrew Hoggard.
0: New Zealand's housing crisis is no longer just about building more homes. A new Salvation Army report shows that housing stock grew by about 9% between 2021 and 2026, outpacing 5.5% population growth. But housing poverty, overcrowding and demand for social housing continues. Report author Alan Johnson says regional areas such as Southland, Gisborne and Hawke's Bay are increasingly facing gentrification issues.
3: People are coming from out of town and buying up houses that were once rented, and the tenants in those places are losing access to housing.
0: The government's being accused of interfering with professionals' ability to regulate their sectors. Otago University public health expert Peter Crampton's joined with two other academics to condemn changes by the health minister to medical and nursing council appointments. He says they're also alarmed at a recent amendment giving all teaching council member appointment powers to the education minister. Crampton says these ministerial relationships should stay at arm's length. That's news. In sport, former Kiwis captain Richie Barnett has declared tonight's round 23 NRL match against leaders Penrith as a must-win for the Warriors. They sit third on the table with five rounds of the regular season remaining. The Panthers have won eight of the last nine contests between the sides dating to 2021. Barnett's mindful of a psychological edge, especially heading into the finals.
4: If they're going to be real contenders, they have to win this game. They have to find a way. They were so close last time, but close doesn't win your premierships. No. They need to seal the deal.
0: Elijah Pepper's been rewarded for a dominant NBL basketball season. He'll be anointed the league's MVP today as his Wellington side prepare to face Southland away in Sunday's final. That's sport. I'm Malcolm Jordan.

Walata tabaila so fabito tama. I was sounding for the two Samo Manhattan, Mose Fafifianga, Mose Tab of Tanga, Molasso Fabito Naitama, Asotonaia Solimo Setema, Limus Futala Tangata, I feel it of Sami, Mafai for your Avisami Aide Fali, the talent for Jolly A for the Limola Fiafi, Fafifil to Samo Pen, the talent Tatu Pai Lepo, Happy Hours in the Limola Fiafi Pail A for Leono Lea Fiafi, Lima Tala Imein, O Malaba, Fafso Taimailis 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